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2: Moms have been doing this for years. Lauren Snapp, Donnie Meacham. Okay, so a friend of mine just told me that she gets into her car and she just sits there. She's not going anywhere. She's not doing anything. She's just trying to get some peace and quiet, and she's calling it self-care. I love it.
3: Oh, I love it. My kink is, you know, when it's 1,000 degrees outside in the summertime, and you open that door, the car's been sitting there for hours in the sun, and you get in, and you're roasting. It's like you're just sitting in your own mouth. I love that so much. I don't know what it is about it. That entire feeling, I'm just like, bliss.
2: I will never, ever get the idea that I'm sitting in my own mouth the next time I enter a sweltering car.

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0: In Bab Quiz Night, I'm doing something. I'm relinquishing control of Bab Quiz Night. Coming up next, our Pop Quiz correspondent, Andy Ani. She is speaking to Sienna Spiro as the hit song Die on This Hill. So, yeah, for the next bit, Andy Ani is taking over Pop Quiz Night, hanging out with Sienna Spiro. That's coming up. Start next.
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0: the American Leg of Her Visitor Tour. Welcome, Sienna Spiro. Hi.
1: Thank you so much. Nice to meet you.
0: So I know you're originally from London. So I wanted to ask you a little bit about being in the U.S. Is there anything you noticed here that was kind of surprising or a bit of a culture shock?
1: It's all really different, to be honest. I mean, people are very miserable here in the U.K. and people are very happy and bubbly in the U.S., whether that be real or not. They are like that. The food proportions are enormous, which is really, which is fun, actually. I mean, the weather, obviously, is one that I noticed. There's lots of things, but I think...
0: Right. Well, I'm in North Dakota right now, so if you want to talk about the weather, it is brutal. It's cold here. It's so much different than the rest of the country. So it's a little bit of a challenge.

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1: We are coming at you coast to coast at Pop Crush Nights. My name's Andy, doing another Pop Crush pop-in with an artist I know our listeners are dying to get to know. She was nominated for Best Vocal Performance at the 2026 Brit Awards for her song Die on This Hill, and she

0: is Pop Crush Nights.
1: Sienna, everyone's talking about it. Die on the Hill is an absolute masterpiece. And I know that in other interviews, you've said you draw a lot of inspiration from artists like Etta James, Frank Sinatra, Adele. But who is an artist, maybe a more recent artist, that we'd be surprised you listen to? Like, who's on your Hype Me Up playlist?
2: I mean, I love Lil Sims. Do you know Lil Sims?
1: From the UK? Don't.
2: She's amazing. She's, I mean, Rihanna's obviously on my playlist. But Lil Sims is amazing. I really think you should check her out. She's a UK. She's like, I think she's like the best UK rapper, in my opinion.
1: So I feel like rap music is such a contrast from your sound. So I think people are going to be surprised to hear that.
2: A contrast, but also rap lyrics are like very like poignant. And I take a lot of inspiration from like rap lyrics, you know?
1: You know, whenever I'm working out, obviously I'm listening to things like Nicki Minaj, maybe a little bit of Lady Gaga on there. I have been sprinkling in LaBouche. You remember that song, Be My Lover?
2: Oh, yeah.
1: It's a little bit embarrassing. My neck kind of hurts.
3: They say the holy water's watered down, and this town's lost its faith. Our colors will fade eventually, so if our time is running out, day after day, we'll make the mundane a masterpiece. Oh my, oh my love, I take one look.

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1: My name's Andy, doing another Pop Crush pop-in with Sienna Spiro. And so I just want to ask you some random questions to get to know you a little bit better. If you weren't making music, what do you think you would have chosen as a career?
2: Off the edge. I can't do anything else.
1: Okay, fair enough. You're dedicated. I get that. And you're obviously a phenomenal singer, but what's something maybe you're not good at?
2: Everything else. Literally everything else.
1: But you're honest,
2: this is one.
1: I get it. I'm terrible at, like, driving, like, you know, just basic things.
2: My license. Can't drive. I've crashed twice. Can't cook. Yeah. Not very good at reading.
1: Okay. There's time to learn these things. You're only 20, so.
2: I'm trying, yeah.
1: Yeah.
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1: What's that one thing that's on your summer bucket list? 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
1: Slurin' Snap, Donnie Meacham. Some things are just so silly, you gotta talk about them. So, we're going to California tonight, where a man decided to use a blow-up doll in order to try and avoid traffic. He wanted to ride in that HOV lane. So, look, I get it. We've heard these stories before. Here's where he went wrong. He decided that he wanted to use Snoop Dogg's face. As like a way to make it look more realistic and more believable. It definitely was a mask, definitely recognizable. And the cops were really big fans. So that's why they pulled the guy over. They thought he was driving around with Snoop Dogg.
2: I have tinted windows, people. It's that simple. Or you know what I do sometimes? I have done this before and I'm so sorry. I'll keep my hand in the back like I'm like cooing a baby, like cooing a baby, like trying to keep a baby calm. I'm not gonna lie. I've done that. I'm serious. Sorry. Literally the whole time I'm like I'm rocking a thingy.

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1: 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Yay. 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
1: Who doesn't love a TJ Maxx run? Ooh. Lauren Snap, Donnie Meacham. I love TJ Maxx. I'm also a big fan of cameras, and yep. I'm a little concerned because it looks like TJ Maxx is going to have their employees start wearing body cameras trying to find thieves. Now, I'm not thieving, but I don't want to know that. Like, I don't want to be on camera if I don't know it.
2: Well, you know it now. And then the thing is my friend bought some underwear at Marshall's, literally just texted me and was like, hey, so I bought a 6-pack of underwear at Marshall's. Guess how many pair of underwear actually in there? I was like, one. He goes, two. I was like, well, you should have known it was taped together. What do you think? But that's why they're wearing body cameras. That employee probably has the underwear on.

0: Crush Nights.
1: Are you easy?
2: Nah, you ain't. Bruno, though, is. Bruno in the Big Easy. Bruno Mars in New Orleans. Why wouldn't you want to go? Seriously. New Orleans? Hello? Get some beads? Flash your ID to get into that. You thought I was going to say something. Nah, flash your ID. Flash that, too. That's all right. Beads for everybody. Bruno in the Big Easy. Enter the win right now. We're going to send you to a show, get you to New Orleans, get you a little bit of spending money. A little bit goes a long ways these days. Bruno the Big Easy, enter or right now on the pop.

0: sweat, baby sweat, baby sweat, baby sweat. Okay. 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
1: You know what? I hate it because the thing is it's a 10. And weird enough, I don't sweat that much. But the only part of me that sweats is I have swamp. Mm-hmm. I don't know what it is. It's like a spittoon down there in the summertime. I don't know what is happening.
0: Well, I'm a heavy sweater and I'm sweating over this. So 35% of people say they hate it. Like, what is going on with the other 65%? Who are you?
1: Wedding?
0: Yeah, 35. Ugh. That's the only people that hate it? 35%? I don't think I can believe this study.
1: Gross.

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1: True crime news. If you are a fan of true crime horror, let us know. Slide into the DMs.
2: What'd you call me?
1: True crime horror. So 60% of people who watch true crime think that they could solve the murder. Yeah. I could never solve a murder.
2: Oh my God, I'd be so good at it because I would know. I'd be like, wear gloves. Well, actually, you know what? The best thing to do would probably not kill anybody. That would probably be the best. You know, I think that's the ultimate thing to do. But if you had to, wear gloves, leave your phone at your house because they can track your phone. They know where you're going. So leave your phone at your house. Turn it on. Don't turn it off, you idiot. Don't put it in airplane mode. Leave it at your house so they can't track you. Also, don't take your car, because on cars now, a lot of cars have like alert system. They track you on that too. But also, just go back to the original rule. Don't kill people.
1: Yeah. Also, I have worries that I would be the victim. If I had to be part of a true crime, I would be the victim. So I couldn't solve anything, but I could probably get killed.
2: I actually had a date the other day. He's like, oh, what if I poisoned you? And I was like, what if you did poison me? And he goes, actually, I wouldn't waste my poison on you. And I was like, oh, I mean, could you imagine? I would even poison you. What a fool. What a lie.

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1: Do you snack while you grocery shop? 1-888-952-17. Lauren Snap, Donnie Meacham. A friend of mine ate a banana while we were inside of the Walmart. And I'll tell you what, I felt like we robbed the joint. I felt like a thief.
2: No, it's disgusting. Don't eat while you grocery, because people, like, they eat the grapes and stuff. It's like, ugh. Do you know how many nasty people have touched that food before you put it in your mouth? You didn't get it home. You could have washed it when you got home. But no, you decided you wanted to put your grubby hands in those grapes. 92 people who have not washed after they pooped in. You just ate it.
1: I'm supposed to be washing my grapes before I eat them?
2: I mean, do you wash your hands?
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1: So I told you that my friend ate food while we were grocery shopping. I felt like we were stealing, but I'm about to make someone's blood boil because there's some other things that's happening at the grocery store that is just driving us all crazy. Tell me if you do any of these things, Donnie. Big gripes, all right? Line cutters, how do you feel about it?
2: I'll call people out. I have no problem calling people out.
1: Actually, you probably do that. Do you take your cart back when you're done with it?
2: Absolutely. Do not put that cart on the side of somebody's car because then it's going to hit their car. And then when it hits your car next time, you're going to be like, why do people take their carts back? It's because you don't.
1: Jerks. Here's the one that really gets me, though. When people block the aisle with their shopping cart, I hate that. Like, keep your cart to one side. I don't care if you're just going to, like, leave your cart and then go pick something up at the end of the aisle and you don't want to push it the whole way down. Do not leave it in the middle of the aisle.

0: like, literally put it to one side, and then they're on the other side, like, what kind of Ritz crackers do I want? It's like, move. I just walk as fast, and then I act like I'm not paying attention, and then I just walk like I'm just going to run into them.
1: Oh, a good rundown in the grocery store.

0: You're tuned in to Pop Crash Nights.
1: No nuts. Lauren Snap, Donnie Meacham. So a woman in New York is suing Cold Stone Creamery after she realized that pistachio ice cream doesn't have any pistachios.
2: Actually, why doesn't it have? Everything about this is very confusing, because if it's pistachio ice cream, it should have

0: pistachios, but it's probably just pistachio flavoring because that's why it's cheaper, because pistachios are expensive.
1: Yeah, so like what are we eating though? Because honestly, it's really good.
0: I know, just ice cream. Who cares, right?
1: Yeah, ice cream. We all scream. We all scream for ice cream.

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2: Moms have been doing this for years. Lauren Snap, Donna Meacham. Okay, so a friend of mine just told me that she gets into her car and she just sits there. She's not going anywhere. She's not doing anything. She's just trying to get some peace and quiet, and she's calling it self-care. I love it.
3: Oh, I love it. My kink is, you know, when it's 1,000 degrees outside in the summertime and you open that door, the car's been sitting there for hours in the sun, and you get in and you're roasting. It's like you're just sitting in your own mouth. I love that so much. I don't know what it is about it. That entire feeling, I'm just like, bliss.
2: I will never, ever get the idea that I'm sitting in my own mouth the next time I enter a sweltering car.

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1: In bed of Chris Nights. I'm doing something. I'm relinquishing control of Chris Nights. Coming up next, our Pop Quiz correspondent, Andy Ani. She is speaking to Sienna Spiro, has a hit song, Die on This Hill. So, yeah, for the next bit, Andy Ani is taking over Pop Kush Nights, hanging out with Sienna Spiro. That's coming up. Start next.
0: Slide into our DMs or tap the mic on the Pop Kush app. Let's talk. Kiss 104.1, Binghamton's number one hit music station. Some concerts you just watch. Others you actually feel. 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
1: We are coming at you coast to coast at Pop Crush Nights. My name's Andy, doing another Pop Crush pop-in with an artist I know our listeners are dying to get to know. She was nominated for Best Vocal Performance at the 2026 Brit Awards for her song Die on This Hill, and she just wrapped up the American leg of her visitor tour. Welcome, Sienna Spiro. Hi.
2: Thank you so much. Nice to meet you.
1: So I know you're originally from London, so I wanted to ask you a little bit about being in the U.S. Is there anything you noticed here that was kind of surprising or a bit of a culture shock?
2: It's all really different, to be honest. I mean, people are very miserable here in the UK, and people are very happy and bubbly in the US. Whether that be real or not, they are like that. The food proportions are enormous, which is really, which is fun, actually. I mean, the weather, obviously, is one that I noticed. There's lots of things, I think.
1: Right. Well, I'm in North Dakota right now, so if you want to talk about the weather, it is brutal. It's cold here. Oh, yeah. It's so much different than the rest of the country. So it's a little bit of a challenge.

0: feeling me? Let's do something. Let's make a bet.
1: We up till the morning.
2: Yeah, all night. Pop crush nights.
3: Sienna, everyone's talking about it. Die on the Hill is an absolute masterpiece. And I know that in other interviews, you've said you draw a lot of inspiration from artists like Etta James, Frank Sinatra, Adele. But who is an artist, maybe a more recent artist, that we'd be surprised you listen to? Like, who's on your Hype Me Up playlist?
4: I mean, I love Lil Sims. You know Lil Sims?
3: I don't.
4: She's amazing. She's, Rihanna's obviously on my playlist. But Lil Sims is amazing. I really think you should check her out. She's a UK. I think she's like the best UK rapper in my opinion.
3: So I feel like rap music is such a contrast from your sound. So I think people are going to be surprised to hear that.
4: A contrast, but also rap lyrics are like very like poignant. And I take a lot of inspiration from like rap lyrics, you know?
3: You know, whenever I'm working out, obviously I'm listening to things like Nicki Minaj, maybe a little bit of Lady Gaga on there. I've been sprinkling in LaBouche. You remember that song, Be My Lover?
4: Da-da-da-da. Oh, yeah.
3: It's a little bit embarrassing. My neck kind of hurts.

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1: My name's Andy, doing another Pop Crush pop-in with Sienna Spyro. So I just want to ask you some random questions to get to know you a little bit better. If you weren't making music, what do you think you would have chosen as a career?
2: I'd be dead. I can't do anything else.
1: Okay, fair enough. You're dedicated. I get that. And you're obviously a phenomenal singer, but what's something maybe you're not good at?
2: Everything else. Literally everything else.
1: Hey, you're honest.
2: Lucky this is one. That's one.
1: I get it. I'm terrible at like driving, like, you know, just basic things.
2: I haven't got my license. Can't drive a crash device. Can't cook. Yeah, not very good at reading.
1: Okay, there's time to learn these things. You're only 20, so.
2: I'm trying, yeah.
1: Yeah.
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0: 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Some concerts you just watch. Others you actually feel. This is one of those shows.
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0: 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Some concerts you just watch, others you actually feel. This is one of those shows.
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0: 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Some concerts you just watch. Others you actually feel. 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

0: 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Some concerts you just watch. Others you actually feel. 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
5: Now that Wendy's has these new biggie deals, everyone in the family can get what they're

0: So I'm kind of getting closer because I'm really leaning into my auntie life. And I go to my nephew's baseball games. But I've been looking at the moms that show up to these games, right? So, like, if I really want to put myself in that position to be the hot mom that's giving out the snacks to my kids, or, well, probably stepkids at this point. But they have, like, these little cushions. They have the cute little, like, tumbler drinks. Mm-hmm. They've got on, like, the cute little hats and the bags. And I'm like, this aesthetic is, like, I got to get this.
1: It's a thing.
2: Oh, you got, yeah.
0: I got to get the chair. I got to get the little tumbler. I got to get all of the little things so I'm comfortable. And I'm like, woo! You know what I mean? Like,
3: you need the wine hangover.
0: I got that. Yeah. Got that. Oh,
1: okay. That part she nailed a long time ago. Then, yeah.
0: So I'm going to get another game this Saturday. So I've got to really scope them out. I might even be like, hey, so where'd you get that?
2: Just go to, like, either Academy or Dick's Sporting Goods. They have all those there.
0: I'm such a crazy lady, but I'm here for it. And it's going to happen, guys. It's going to happen.
3: Victoria, what's up with you this week?
2: Well, I did my quarterly mail check the other day.
1: Like, M-A-L-E?
3: Yeah, what do you mean by mail check?
2: M-A-I-L.
1: Oh, okay.
3: That's not where you would walk through the hallway and go, yep, you're a male, you're a male, you're a male, you're a female, you're a male, you're a male.
2: Clear. No.
3: Because that could get you in trouble with HR, Victoria.
2: Yikes, very quickly. No, I did, like, M-A-I, like my mail, like where you go check your mailbox, like, mm-hmm. I don't get a lot of mail coming to me, so I check it.
1: And more ways than one.
2: Wow.
0: Freeze.
2: Anyways, I don't get a lot. But I checked it the other day, and someone sent me a book of common sense.
3: You just, and you don't know who sent it to you?
2: No, it didn't have, like, a return address or anything, and I opened it.
3: So someone just sent Victoria a book of common sense.
0: That's
3: and you have
0: amazing.
3: No idea who it
2: and
3: came
2: it's
3: from.
2: Not, it's a.
1: They obviously know you.
2: It's not a hardcover, it's like a soft, but I'm like, how'd you find out my address? But I meant to bring it in to show it to you guys, and I forgot it, but I'm also like, did one of you guys send it? Like, who sent me a book of common sense?
0: This has to be somebody in your family.
2: Because I was
0: passive aggressively telling you to get it together.
2: I told my mom about it. I'm like, Mom, did you send me a book of common sense? She goes, no, sweetheart. Why would I send you that? And I was like, I don't know what someone did.
1: You checked, like, her off the list. Okay, it wasn't her. Now who's next?
3: Yeah. Oh, look, it's our social media producer, Gabby, stopping by. Gabby, what's up with you this week?
4: Me? Well, my baby started daycare. Aww. And so we're sick.
0: Your voice is very girthy.
3: Get prepared. You're going to be sick for about 5 years. That's what I hear about parenthood, at least.
4: The pediatrician said, yeah, it's fine. You guys are fine. You're probably going to be sick for, like, the next 10 years.
3: It's 10 years. All right. Great. Welcome to parenthood.
4: And, you know, daycare is awesome. I love her care team. Like, they do a wonderful job. But she comes home and she smells different.
2: Oh.
4: And this is where I feel like I have, like, a monkey brain, because I have to give her a bath as soon as she gets home, because she doesn't smell like my baby.
3: Producer Freeze, what's up with you this week?
1: I have kidney disease.
3: Hey, congratulations. How do you celebrate that?
1: Stage one, so I'm super early, but basically the whole process, I went to the doctor yesterday, and the whole process is I am now taking input on low-sodium dietary suggestions. And it was crazy because I was talking to a friend of mine who I haven't talked to in, like, 15 years about it, who was actually, like, stage four. Like, he's really far down there. But he was talking to me about it, and he's like, get used to liking mushrooms and, like, you know, switch everything.
3: That sounds fun. That sounds fantastic. Is that what they do for a kidney disease?
1: Jules gonna go out and try to get some.
0: You can help him out, Jules.
1: But yeah, like, so now I'm, like, looking at all these different recipes, and people, you know, friends are sending me different recipes and whatnot about how to go vegetarian. So that's, like, really the next move. He's like, he basically told me, he said, forget what everybody else tells you. Get rid of meat.
2: Nope.
3: And that'll help you.
1: And that'll be a huge... He said, I changed that one thing, and my doctors were blown away by how quickly everything turned around for me. So that's kind of, like, the option I'm looking at now. So I'm going to start eating mushrooms.
3: Yeah, take care of yourself.
1: I appreciate that, bro.
3: Yeah, we can get together on the weekends and eat mushrooms together if you want. We can forget we even have kidneys.
1: Nice. I like it.
0: What's up with you, Jubal?
3: Not much. I've just been having a lot of fun with my nose.
0: What?
1: Mushrooms from your nose?
3: Not like that. But just my allergies, you know, they kill me. But I've started, you know, being able to make fun noises with my nose. So when I shower and I blow my nose, now it's really fun.
0: Can we hear it?
3: I can try, yeah. There's one part, if I squeeze it on my cheek, it makes a cool, like, horn noise.
1: I was going to say.
3: See if I can do it.

0: Wow. Oh.
1: It's not working right now because my allergies aren't as bad as they normally are.
2: Sounds like an elephant.
3: It does sound like an elephant.
4: Wow. Yeah, so I just have been in the shower doing that for way too long every day. It's super fun.
3: I'm sure my
4: girlfriend thinks it's super hot as well.
3: Right? Can you imagine she's fun. In the other room listening to that?
4: Yeah, she does hear me laughing to myself and doing that. Yeah. All right, your phone prank happens every single hour on the 20s. Your next one is coming up right after this, and then right after that is Nina's What's Trending. It's the Jubal Show.
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3: Oh, no.
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3: Oh, no.
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3: Hello?
4: Yes, hello. This is Ted Thibodeau calling from Jeweler. I was looking for Liam, who's having his watch in here to be cleaned.
3: Hi, this is Liam. Is it done?
4: Well, yes, I guess it is done in a way. I guess it is, now that you say it, yes. I'm actually calling with a little bit of unfortunate news for you, and I'm so sorry about this. Real quick question for you. Was that a real Rolex, or was it one of those fake Rolexes?
3: It definitely was real, and I feel like you would know that, considering you're a jewelry store.
4: Yes, I guess that is correct, isn't it? So I need to just inform you of a little bit of a problem that we had when we was cleaning the Rolex.
3: Okay.
4: Well, I guess it wasn't when we was cleaning the Rolex, was it? It was actually after the cleaning that it had happened. But something had happened after we had cleaned that Rolex. It was just nice and shiny. It was beautiful.
3: Okay. Can we get to the point right now and tell me what's going on?
4: Unfortunately, I'm just going to cut right to the chase. You know, my grandma always said, you just get right to it, rip that Band-Aid off. So I'm going to go ahead and rip that Band-Aid off, if that's okay.
3: Yeah, just please. Rip it off. What's going on?
4: Just going to rip that Band-Aid right off. Well, that Rolex is dead gone. And I'm so sorry about this.
3: What the f*** are you talking about? It's dead gone. What does that mean?
4: Well, that's sort of just how I refer to things when they are broken or no longer operational or pretty much junk. So it's dead gone. That Rolex is dead. That Rolex is gone. I'm so sorry about this.
3: So you broke my f***ing watch?
4: Well, technically not me, but yes, the watch is broken. It's shattered in a bunch of pieces.
3: How the f*** did it shatter in a bunch of pieces?
4: Well, it's actually, okay, well, let me just tell you the story.

0: kind of, you know, and I want to let you know, I have reprimanded our employee for this. I've given him a stern talking to. I said, how dare you wear somebody's watch to a big job interview they had?
1: So wait. Your employee stole my watch.
0: Well, yes, and I was...
1: To wear to a job interview to leave your job.
0: Well, no, he didn't steal the watch. I guess technically he borrowed the watch so he could impress whoever he was talking to. And then somehow he had broke the watch. Said the guy was getting in the elevator or something. The door closed. I don't know. But it had all smashed up, and I'm so sorry about this. And I do want to let you know that he has been sternly reprimanded.
1: That watch was a gift? How the f*** are you going to make this right?
0: Yes, and I knew that that would probably be a thing you would be interested in, was replacing that watch that has been dead gone. And so we do have a replacement for you, and it's a beautiful watch. So if you want to come down and see it, you can. I can send you a picture if you like.
1: What kind of, like, let's, because I feel like you're all over this place right now. What kind of watch is it? Is it the same watch as mine?
0: Well, let me ask you a question. Are you a Disney fan? You ever see any Disney movies? I love the Disney movies. They're so cute.
1: I swear to f***ing God, if you are trying to get me to have a Disney watch, I am going to go down there with the police department and blow that f***ing place up.
0: Well, okay, so I'm going to say that that's probably a no on the Disney watch.
1: Absolutely not.
2: Hey, Liam, this is actually Jubal from the Jubal Show doing a phone prank on you, and your sister set you up.
1: What? So
2: it's a joke.
1: Jesus.
2: She said that you
1: okay,
2: have...
1: Okay, wait.
2: Yeah.
1: So my watch is okay.
2: Yes, your watch is fine. She said that you have a Rolex watch that's very expensive, and she said you'd freak out if you thought it was broken.
1: Yeah, just a little.
2: You sure you don't want just a Disney watch to replace it?
1: Oh my God, I am going to get her back so bad. Oh my God. Whoa. Okay.
3: Good morning. It's...

Okay. Good morning. It's Andy, and I'll get you to your lunch hour later today with the most hit music. 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
2: Oh, God. Please don't tell me I wanted to make out with my son.
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3: And we did pay for them to get a maternity test, and we got the results back. 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I send your first date follow-up right after this. It's the Jubal Show.
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0: Piper is on the phone today for To Catch a Cheater, and she thinks that her husband of 5 years named Declan might be messing around. So we'll see if we can help her out. But before we do that, Piper, why do you think your husband might be cheating?
1: I think he is taking some bougie bitch to a spa.
2: Whoa.
3: Yikes.
0: Okay.
3: Coming in hot.
0: To a spa.
1: Yeah.
0: Okay.
1: An expensive spa.
0: Wow.
2: Why do you think that?
1: So I'm looking at our credit card statement.
0: Uh-huh.
1: He took out last month $100 twice.
2: Oh.
1: So then okay. I go back and look. And he's been doing it twice a month for the last 4 months.
0: Okay.
1: So
3: interesting.
1: I'm checking on his calendar, checking his schedule. He has out of office meeting every other Thursday, every single week, every other Thursday for the last 4 months.
0: Hmm.
1: And I followed him, and he's going to a bougie spa. He is going to a bougie spa.
0: Okay, so you actually followed him to see what he was doing on these Thursdays.
2: What are you getting at a bougie spa for $100?
3: Oh, I don't know.
1: I mean, is he pampering some bougie and then getting it on the back?
2: Well, I mean,
1: is it the place they meet up?
0: Right. Or is it one of those places where you get those special massages?
1: Oh my God.
0: I don't want to freak you out anymore.
2: Now
0: I
2: just
0: you know,
2: spiral.
0: Yeah, I'm not trying to add fuel to your fire, but I mean, I'm just trying to think of things that could be going on. And he hasn't told you anything about this.
1: No, nothing. He's just taking money from the credit card twice every other week, every other Thursday.
3: That part is weird, like the taking the cash out.
2: Yeah, well, even going there, she followed him.
0: And not telling you what he's doing. And
1: is he buying her spa treatments?
0: Right, like, maybe he's meeting up with somebody.
1: What's happening?
0: Okay, well, we'll see if we can figure it out for you. It's definitely shady. We'll play a song, come back, and then call him and tell him that we're from the grocery store, that you guys are rewards members, and he's this month's lucky winner of free flowers, and we'll see if he sends those flowers to you or to somebody else, okay?
1: Okay.
0: All right. We'll get you To Catch a Cheater right after this. It's the Jubal Show. Hey, what's up? It's Jubal. You're starting your day with the Jubal Show. And tonight, starting at 7, you can end your day with Lauren Snap and Pop Crush Nights on KISS 104.1, Binghamton's number one hit music station.

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2: I was just thinking maybe, you know, before you tie the knot, you might want one last hurrah.
3: No, shut up. I do not want to hook up with you. 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You ask this with every bride you call?
2: Okay.
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2: Momo, can I call you Momo?
3: No, God, no.
2: Why is she so angry? You'll find out in your phone prank right after this. It's the Jubal Show.
0: We're keeping it local. 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

0: Why do you think your husband might be cheating?
1: I think he is taking some bougie bitch to a spa.
2: Whoa.
3: Yikes.
0: Okay.
3: Coming in hot.
0: To a spa.
1: Yeah.
0: Okay.
1: An expensive spa.
0: Wow.
2: Why do you think that?
1: So I'm looking at our credit card statement.
0: Uh-huh.
1: He took out last month $100 twice.
2: Oh.
1: So then okay. I go back and look. And he's been doing it twice a month for the last 4 months.
0: Okay.
1: So
3: interesting.
1: I'm checking on his calendar, checking his schedule. He has out of office meeting every other Thursday, every single week, every other Thursday for the last 4 months.
0: Hmm.
1: And I followed him and he's going to a bougie spa. He is going to a bougie spa.
0: Okay. So you actually followed him to see what he was doing on these Thursdays.
2: What are you getting at a bougie spa for $100?
3: Oh, I don't know.
1: I mean, is he pampering some bougie and then getting it on the back?
2: Well, I mean,
1: is it the place they meet up?
0: Right. Or is it one of those places where you get those special massages?
1: Oh my God.
0: I don't want to freak you out anymore.
2: Now we just,
0: you know,
2: spiral.
0: Yeah, I'm not trying to add fuel to your fire, but I mean, I'm just trying to think of things that could be going on. And he hasn't told you anything about this.
1: No, nothing. He's just taking money from the credit card twice every other week, every other Thursday.
3: That part is weird. Like the taking the cash out.
2: Yeah, well, even going there, she followed him.
0: And not telling you what he's doing. And
1: is he buying her spa treatments?
0: Right, like, maybe he's meeting up with somebody.
1: What's happening?
0: Okay, well, we'll see if we can figure it out for you. It's definitely shady. We'll play a song, come back, and then call him and tell him that we're from the grocery store, that you guys are rewards members, and he's this month's lucky winner of free flowers, and we'll see if he sends those flowers to you or to somebody else, okay?
1: Okay.
0: All right. We'll get you to catch a cheater right after this. It's the Jubal Show.
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0: It's almost time for your dirty little secret. It's the Jubal Show. And one of our listeners is on the phone that's keeping a big dirty little secret from her boyfriend.
3: Yeah.
0: Yeah, you'll hear what it is in your dirty little secret next. It's the Jubal Show.
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1: Hi, you have a dirty little secret?
0: I do.
1: Sweet. What is it?
0: So I have actively, I know this might sound bad, but I've actively cheated on my boyfriend several times.
2: Oh.
0: We've been together for like 11 years, but I tend to live a lifestyle where it's like, I'll be at work, I'll meet a guy, and I honestly don't think half the time that the guy's even interested in me, but then things start happening, and then I start like just flirting back, and then next thing I know, I've kind of, you know, done the deed, and then eventually I move on.
1: Okay.
0: Yeah, so it's like, I've done it like several times. I can't really exactly remember the amount of times I have, but boyfriend don't know anything.
2: I'm sure he wouldn't.
0: It's a really weird.
1: Yeah.
2: Do you think that's a self-esteem thing?
0: I have to wonder if maybe it is. I mean, because like, I don't get a lot of attention at home, per se. He doesn't always like show me affection. He doesn't, you know, like.
3: Can I ask why you don't just break up with him?
2: That's a good point.
0: Honestly, it's a security kind of thing. Like, because I've been with him for so long, he's also like a vet tech and he helps me with my dog a lot. So, and plus the fact that, you know, we still like do things together, you know, I've always appreciated his company. I mean, with everything else that goes on, I mean, it's just the affection part that I just don't get. So it's like, I just want to go finding it somewhere else. But
1: well, thank you for telling us your dirty little secret.
2: I mean, so really, she's keeping their relationship together.
3: Yeah. Good luck.
0: I know, right?
1: Have a good one. Bye.
0: You too. Bye-bye.
4: 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Keep it going now. 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
3: I bet it's going to be a hot one, but I'm excited. Hey, it's Allison Kay for the summer in New York State. Thankfully, there are free air conditioners available to eligible New York State residents. 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A free air conditioner this summer? That sounds good.

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0: It's another weekend of racing excitement at Skyline Motorsports Park. 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
2: Okay, this guy's profile picture is unbelievable. 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

0: It's almost time for your phone prank. It's the Jubal Show. And today I call a guy whose sister set him up because he has a super expensive Rolex.
1: Oh.
0: And he took it in to be cleaned. And I call from the jewelry place to tell him that,
1: oh, no.
0: It's broken.
1: Oh, no.
0: But we do have a Mickey Mouse watch to replace it if you want.
2: Oh.
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1: Hello?
2: Yes, hello. This is Ted Thibodeau calling from Jubal. I was looking for Liam, who's having his watch in here to be cleaned.
1: Hi, this is Liam. Is it done?
2: Well, yes, I guess it is done in a way. I guess it is, now that you say it, yes. I'm actually calling with a little bit of unfortunate news for you, and I'm so sorry about this. Real quick question for you. Was that a real Rolex, or was it one of those fake Rolexes?
1: It definitely was real, and I feel like you would know that, considering you're a jewelry store.
2: Yes, I guess that is correct, isn't it? So I need to just inform you of a little bit of a problem that we had when we was cleaning the Rolex.
1: Okay.
2: Well, I guess it wasn't when we was cleaning the Rolex, was it? It was actually after the cleaning that it had happened. But something had happened after we had cleaned that Rolex. It was just nice and shiny. It was beautiful.
1: Okay. Can we get to the point right now and tell me what's going on?
2: Unfortunately, I'm just going to cut right to the chase. You know, my grandma always said, you just get right to it, rip that Band-Aid off. So I'm going to go ahead and rip that Band-Aid off, if that's okay.
1: Yeah, just please.
2: Rip it off.
1: What's going on?
2: Just going to rip that Band-Aid right off. Well, that Rolex is dead gone. And I'm so sorry about this.
1: What the f*** are you talking about? It's dead gone. What does that mean?
2: Well, that's sort of just how I refer to things when they are broken or no longer operational or pretty much junk. You know, so it's dead gone. That

Wouldn't it be great to have more Costcos in New York State? Hey, it's Allison Kay. Well, our dreams could be coming true. Yes, the Capital Region is set to welcome its first Costco, with construction having begun in March of 2025. After 5 years of planning it, it's going to be in the Crossgates Mall. The store is actually expected to open in 2026 and hire about 150 employees. I've been to a Costco outside of New York State and I was like, wait, this is so cool. We need more. Well, the Capital Region will be very happy soon enough.

0: and hire about 150 employees. I've been to a Costco outside of New York State, and I was like, wait, this is so cool. We need more. Well, the Capital Region will be very happy soon enough.
1: Piper is on the phone today for To Catch a Cheater, and she thinks that her husband of 5 years named Declan might be messing around. So we'll see if we can help her out. But before we do that, Piper, why do you think your husband might be cheating?
2: I think he is taking some bougie to a spa.
3: Whoa.
4: Yikes.
1: Okay.
4: Coming in hot.
1: To a spa.
2: Yeah.
1: Okay.
2: An expensive spa.
1: Wow.
3: Why do you think that?
2: So I'm looking at our credit card statement.
1: Uh-huh.
2: He's taking out, he took out last month, he took out $100 twice.
3: Oh.
2: So then okay. I go back and look. And he's been doing it twice a month for the last 4 months.
1: Okay.
2: So
4: interesting.
2: I'm checking on his calendar, checking his schedule. He has out of office meeting every other Thursday, every single week, every other Thursday for the last 4 months.
1: Hmm.
2: And I followed him and he's going to a bougie spa. He is going to a bougie spa.
1: Okay. So you actually followed him to see what he was doing on these Thursdays.
3: What are you getting at a bougie spa for $100?
4: Oh, I don't know.
2: I mean, is he pampering some bougie and then getting it on the back?
3: Well, I mean,
2: is it the place they meet up?
1: Right. Or is it one of those places where you get those special massages?
2: Oh my God.
1: I don't want to freak you out anymore.
3: Now
1: I
3: just
1: you know,
3: spiral.
1: Yeah, I'm not trying to add fuel to your fire, but I mean, I'm just trying to think of things that could be going on. And he hasn't told you anything about this.
2: No, nothing. He's just taking money from the credit card twice every other week, every other Thursday.
4: That part is weird. Like taking the cash out.
3: Yeah, well, even going there, followed him.
1: And not telling you what he's doing. And
2: is he buying her spa treatments?
1: Right, like, maybe he's meeting up with somebody.
2: What's happening?
1: Okay, well, we'll see if we can figure it out for you. It's definitely shady. We'll play a song, come back, and then call him and tell him that we're from the grocery store, that you guys are rewards members, and he's this month's lucky winner of free flowers, and we'll see if he sends those flowers to you or to somebody else, okay?
2: Okay.
1: All right. We'll get you To Catch a Cheater right after this. It's The Jubal Show.
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1: That was a first date follow-up from a little over a week ago, and we've gotten the results back. They said it would take about 2 to 5 business days to get the results back to see if Hudson and Teresa are, in fact, mommy and son.
2: Why?
1: Related.
2: Yeah. But that's right.
1: But we got the test back to see, and now they're on the phone to give us an update on that because we don't know what the results are. Hudson, Teresa?
3: Hey.
1: Hi.
2: Hi.
1: That was crazy, and everybody obviously has been talking about it since, and everybody's waiting to find out if you guys did actually go on a date and your mom and son.
2: Oh, we don't have to live there that long. We just want to know the good news.
1: Yeah.
2: If there is good news.
1: So what happened?
3: I have to say I was nervous as hell after our call. But we did the DNA test and Hudson is my son.
2: Whoa.
1: Whoa.
2: Nuts.
1: Man, Hudson, that's insane.
2: Wow.
4: Yeah. It's
3: I just want to be clear, Hudson and I will not be dating.

0: It's almost time for your dirty little secret, and I'll just say this. We have a listener on the phone who wants to tell us their dirty little secret that will make you think twice before you touch anything.
1: That's not
0: in your home, good. In your office, anywhere.
1: Ew.
2: Ew.
0: You don't know what's happened.
1: That's actually probably really true for a lot of places.
0: You'll hear in your dirty little secret next. 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

0: 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From hotspots to food to fun to news you need now. Keep it going now. Here's what's trending.
1: Well, shout out to Gen Z for doing this in New York State. Hey, it's Allison K. Because growing up, I was always at the mall. Well, Gen Z is supposedly reviving the malls in New York State, including 64% of purchases in physical stores last year made by shoppers 18 to 24 years old. It's said that Gen Z enjoys the in-person shopping experience and the ability to try on clothes. I'm a good in-between of doing shopping in-store and online for its convenience, but thanks, Gen Z, for spending your money in New York State malls. It makes the world go round.
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2: Good morning. 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
4: A large black coffee.
3: A what?
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3: Do you mean a venti?
4: No, I mean a large.
3: He means a venti. 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
2: Venti is large.
4: No, venti is 20.
3: Danny.
4: Yeah. Large is large. In fact, tall is large, and grande is Spanish for large. Venti's the only one that doesn't mean large. It's also the only one that's Italian. 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
1: I was just thinking maybe, you know, before you tie the knot, you might want one last hurrah.
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2: Hello?
3: Hey there, this is Tommy Bobrick. I was looking for Morgan. I'm calling from DJs, and we are hooking up the music for her nuptials this weekend. Is this the bride to be?
2: Yeah, that's me. Yeah.
3: Hey there, little mama. How are you?
2: 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How are you?
3: Tommy Bobrick is always in the mood to party and always feeling great, and I cannot wait.

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2: It's true, the world's largest duck is coming to New York State this summer. Hey, it's Allison Kay. I want to see this. Known as Mama Duck, and this event is going to be at Canal Side. It's going to feature a three-day celebration over the 4th of July weekend, including live music, activities like face painting, sidewalk chalk art, a scavenger hunt, and more. Well, on July 4th, the first 1,000 guests will actually receive a patriotic mini rubber duck. Remember, it's the world's largest rubber duck, Mama Duck, in Buffalo this summer. We'll be right back.

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no shame, ladies, do your thing. Just make sure you ahead of the game. 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Picture black saying, oh yeah.

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Hey, thanks for having us on While You Work. It's Big Robin on today's big show. If you're a fan of the show Friends and you've always wanted to have a cup of coffee at the Central Perk Coffee Shop, that is an option now. We'll talk about it at 425. I've been a

This is going to sound terrible, but hold on. You know the word horror, like as in a scary movie? Is that not the hardest word to say? Tell me a word you struggle with in the app. We'll talk about it in 10.

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0: Sometimes our brains and our mouths just don't work together when they should. Got Amanda here. We're talking about words that are hard to say. Amanda, what is a word you struggle with?
1: Probably would be like a pancake. I always put an A in there. Don't know why.
2: Wait, pancake?
1: Pancake. I put an A.
2: You know what I heard somebody do the other day? And this is the only way they say this word. They say beautiful. Everything's beautiful.
1: Right. And it's just funny when you, like, if you would ask me another day, I would probably have 10 of them, but.
2: Yeah. No, you're good.
1: That's what I got.
0: No, that was perfect. What is a word you struggle to say? Like, I struggle with brewery, like a place they serve beer. Hit me up in the app. Let me know.
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0: 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From hotspots to food to fun to news you need now. Keep it going now. Here's what's trending.
1: Wouldn't it be great to have more Costcos in New York State? Hey, it's Allison Kay. Well, our dreams could be coming true. Yes, the Capital Region is set to welcome its first Costco, with construction having begun in March of 2025. After 5 years of planning it, it's going to be in the Crossgates Mall. The store is actually expected to open in 2026 and hire about 150 employees. I've been to a Costco outside of New York State, and I was like, wait, this is so cool. We need more. Well, the Capital Region will be very happy soon enough.

We want to get a little crazy over your lunch break, so we're less than 10 minutes away from kicking off Abby Hour. If you want to roast somebody, you want to give out a toast to somebody, here's some throwbacks, just hit me up in the app right now. Let me know what you want to do. When I was young, I fell in love.

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1: It is Happy Hour. We made it to our lunch breaks. It's Friday. All good things. We're doing roast, toast, and throwbacks all hour. Hit me up in the app. Let me know what you want to do. We were saying.

Hey, thanks for having us on while you work. It's Big Robin on today's big show. If you're a fan of the show Friends and you've always wanted to have a cup of coffee at the Central Perk Coffee Shop, that is an option now. We'll talk about it at 425.

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1: Maybe you plan on hanging out with some friends this weekend. 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
1: We're talking about one of my favorite things to get into for Appy Hour. Weird things we've seen in other people's houses. Corey, you said you saw a toy in someone's house, not the kind that kids play with, right? So where was it?
2: Right in their kitchen. Like, just on a shelf by the sink.
3: Yeah. Some people are just so used to, like, being by themselves. Like, they just completely forget, like, oh, I have this really inappropriate object right in plain sight.
2: Yes, I'd be absolutely mortified. I hope no one's seen anything crazy at my house and been embarrassed to come back.
3: You know, so did you address it whenever you saw it there? Or you just kind of pretend like you didn't see it?
2: Absolutely not. You just pretend like nothing's happening in the salon. I mean, I suppose that it just depends on the relationship you have, too. Like, if one of their other friends, like, made a joke about it, but that's not me. I couldn't do it.
3: Yeah. I would have definitely said something. I would have made it awkward.
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2: 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Congratulations. All right, I've got your request going right now. Tame and Paula, and hey, have fun this weekend, okay, Javier?

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1: No, I'm sorry. It is not your Bruno Mars double play, but it could happen at any minute. Remember, today's the last day to win that trip to see him live in New Orleans. So just have our app downloaded. Keep listening. Olivia Rodrigo going out to Jesse right now. It's Drop Dead.

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2: 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That sounds good.

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1: We're going to end Abby Hour with a throwback and a little bit of hope that Britney Spears turns things around pretty soon. I'm sure you've seen and heard some of that arrest footage. Ugh, it was a little cringy. Will.i.am and Britney going for you now. It's Scream and Shout.
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This is an awesome week because it's a short week. Like, how is it already Friday? Hey, my name's Andy. We are not mad about it. We are so close to getting into our weekends. Halfway through that workday. We've got this.

Hey, thanks for having us on While You Work. It's Big Robin on today's big show. If you're a fan of the show Friends and you've always wanted to have a cup of coffee at the Central Perk Coffee Shop, that is an option now. We'll talk about it at 425.

0: Kelly, I'll get Lady Gaga going for you here in just a minute, but I have a question for you because I love asking this. What's something you don't trust your husband to do around the house?
1: The laundry, to fold towels. Absolutely not.
0: Okay, wait, you're going to have to explain why. Can you hang out with me 10 minutes and we'll chat?

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0: We're talking about things we do not trust our partners to do around the house. And Kelly, you said you don't trust your husband to fold and put away towels.
1: Yes.
0: Okay. Is there a certain way he does it that just drives you nuts?
1: Yes. It's not the right way. It's not the way I fold them.
2: You're like, they need to be flatter. They can't be taking up this much space in the cabinet.
1: And turn them the right way even. Yep.
0: Oh, yeah. Because it's
1: the one thing.
0: Yeah. No, I get it.
1: Yes.
0: Well, if I asked him, what's one thing he doesn't trust you to do around the house?
1: Multigrass.
0: I will lose.
1: I don't do even lines.
0: Oh, the lines. Yep. Guys are so weird about that.
1: Yep, I won't do even lines, even though I try. See, they're a little crooked.
0: I don't understand. I would like to do like little wavy lines and zigzags. Like, why can't we have fun with it? Why does it have to be perfectly
1: something
0: straight?
1: Fun. Yep.
0: Okay, what is something you don't trust your partner to do around the house? Tell me in the app.
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2: I wonder if you noticed this in New York State. Hey, it's Allison K. Orange strands that look like shredded carrots. Well, there's so much natural beauty here in New York State, and the grass is getting greener, the trees have filled in, and I've noticed mushrooms in the area. In addition to that, maybe also some fungi. Well, if you happen to see something that looks like shredded carrots on trees, it may be cedar apple rust, which, yes, is a certain type of fungi. And you may be seeing it near apple or red cedar trees. When you come across this in New York State, now you know it's actually not carrots, but instead cedar apple rust.
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If you think hanging out in New Orleans is a little too wild for you, let me remind you of this. I took my grandma there just 2 years ago. She had a blast. You can do it, okay? 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

Hey, thanks for having us on While You Work. It's Big Robin on today's big show. If you're a fan of the show Friends and you've always wanted to have a cup of coffee at the Central Perk Coffee Shop, that is an option now. We'll talk about it at 425.

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0: Sometimes our mouth and brains just do not connect. There are words that are hard to say. Amanda, so you said your daughter has a word she struggles with. What is it?
1: She said the word Venus. And if you say it really fast, it's very questionable.
2: Yeah. Venus, as in like the planet.
1: Yeah.
2: So she's learning the solar system, and it sounds like she's learning like fifth grade health.
1: Correct. And you're kind of like, all right, girly, sounds good. It just makes you stop and question what you think.
2: Yeah. You know another word I struggle with? Brewery. Like a place where they sell beer. I'm like, whoa.
1: I know.
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2: It's true, the world's largest duck is coming to New York State this summer. Hey, it's Allison Kay. I want to see this. Known as Mama Duck, and this event is going to be at Canal Side. It's going to feature a three-day celebration over the 4th of July weekend, including live music, activities like face painting, sidewalk chalk art, a scavenger hunt, and more. 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Remember, it's the world's largest rubber duck, Mama Duck, in Buffalo this summer.
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Hey there, my name is Sweet Lenny, and just a couple hours left to go of your work week. Sounds good, especially when you didn't really feel like you were on the right day all week, but Friday always has the right feel. 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
1: They say the holy water's watered down, and this town's lost its faith. 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
1: 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Ryan Tedder from One Republic talks about it.
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2: 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Within 60 days of posting Apologize, Stop and Stare on MySpace, we were the number one unsigned artist in the world.
1: That is wild stuff. And here they are still doing their thing today. A trending track from One Republic. This is Need Your Love.

0: 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From hotspots to food to fun to news you need now. Keep it going now. Here's what's trending.
1: I wonder if you noticed this in New York State. Hey, it's Allison K. Orange strands that look like shredded carrots. Well, there's so much natural beauty here in New York State, and the grass is getting greener, the trees have filled in, and I've noticed mushrooms in the area. In addition to that, maybe also some fungi. Well, if you happen to see something that looks like shredded carrots on trees, it may be cedar apple rust, which, yes, is a certain type of fungi. And you may be seeing it near apple or red cedar trees. When you come across this in New York State, now you know it's actually not carrots, but instead cedar apple rust.
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Bruno Mars right there. I have a feeling that song is going to be played when he is on stage. And if you want to see him live, which, by the way, you should. I've seen him years ago. Awesome. A chance for you to see Bruno Mars in New Orleans coming up real soon.

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You are about finished with the work week. How about that? You could see the end in sight. Hello there. My name is Sweet Lenny. Getting you through this, playing at least 10 hits in a row.

You heard BTS earlier, and would you like to see BTS out in Dallas? We could make it happen. All you need to do for your chance to win is enter. 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

0: I'm Sweet Lenny. Sweetness. And we are asking for a friend here about the best artist to help you sleep or calm you down, just like Tyler Dunn's daughter does when he listens to Taylor Swift's Enchanted. We found out at the AMA red carpet. How about you, Diane? What do you think?
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0: Yep.
1: Was like Ed Sheeran or Lewis Capaldi and Harry Styles.
0: Okay, very good. I see these here online. Taylor Swift is on this list of the best artists to fall asleep to. The Lumineers is another one. Mac Miller, Tate McRae. Going back in time, Fleetwood Mac. How about you? Best artist to help you calm down, make you fall asleep. Let me know now on our app.
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Olivia Rodrigo revealed the track list for You Seem Pretty Sad for A Girl So In Love into two different track lists. The Girl So In Love has 7 songs. You Seem Pretty Sad, 6. The album comes out in June. Trending track from her now. This is Drop Dead.

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Looking for a fun way to kick off your Friday night. We can do that over here. Donnie and Lauren and Pop Crush Nights come up tonight just after 7.

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You officially did it. It is quitting time. The weekend is here. Maybe another three-day weekend for you. Whatever you want to do. Getting you home, though. My name is Sweet Lenny, playing at least 10 hits in a row.

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1: Well, I am originally recorded this one for the Pussycat Dolls, but you know, I decided, hey, you know, let's just keep it for our album. 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

0: 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From hotspots to food to fun to news you need now. 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
1: It's true, the world's largest duck is coming to New York State this summer. Hey, it's Allison Kay. I want to see this. Known as Mama Duck, and this event is going to be at Canal Side. It's going to feature a three-day celebration over the 4th of July weekend, including live music, activities like face painting, sidewalk chalk art, a scavenger hunt, and more. Well, on July 4th, the first 1,000 guests will actually receive a patriotic mini rubber duck. Remember, it's the world's largest rubber duck, Mama Duck, in Buffalo this summer.
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What are your Friday night plans looking like? Dinner with friends, family? Maybe you're just like, you know, I think I've spent enough time with the friends and family just this past weekend. Solo Friday night for me. No matter what you got going on, I'm Sweet Lenny playing at least 10 hits in a row.

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0: 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Me, typically, I think I'm out on that. 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
0: Okay.
1: All of the above. Huh. Anything that can be fried.
0: All right, how about you?
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0: I'm with you.
2: There ain't enough money in the world. Nope.
0: It better be pretty charming food, man, for me to want to just, you know, take a chance.
2: I hear you, man.
0: All right, so what would you do if you had a chance to pick up some food from a garage sale, yard sale, rummage sale this weekend? Are you going to eat food there?
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same. Hollywood blockbuster season is upon us. I mean, have you seen the Star Wars, Mandalorian, and Grogu movie? I heard it was kind of mid, so I might be out on that. Obsession, doing pretty well at the box office, or maybe you're headed to go see Backrooms this weekend. The best new movie you've seen? Let me know all about it. Send me your messages now on our app.

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2: Well, shout out to Gen Z for doing this in New York State. Hey, it's Allison K. Because growing up, I was always at the mall. Well, Gen Z is supposedly reviving the malls in New York State, including 64% of purchases in physical stores last year made by shoppers 18 to 24 years old. It's said that Gen Z enjoys the in-person shopping experience and the ability to try on clothes. I'm a good in-between of doing shopping in-store and online for its convenience, but thanks, Gen Z, for spending your money in New York State malls. It makes the world go round.
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3: And here's Heather with the weather.
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1: Do you ever feel bad, like on the weekends, when you tell your friends you just want to stay home?
2: It's Donnie, tough, right? I can't do it. And then I feel bad on Monday morning because I'm just exhausted.
1: Yeah. 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And they're like, yeah, why do you want to stay here? Come out with us. And then all of them like swarm text me and then I feel guilty. It's like, if I tell you I want to stay home tonight because I'm tired of going out and drinking, let me stay home, people.
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1: Who doesn't love a TJ Maxx run? Ooh. Lauren Snap, Donnie Meacham. I love TJ Maxx. I'm also a big fan of cameras, and yeah. I'm a little concerned because it looks like TJ Maxx is going to have their employees start wearing body cameras trying to find thieves. Now, I'm not thieving, but I don't want to know that. Like, I don't want to be on camera if I don't know it.
2: Well, you know it now. And then the thing is my friend bought some underwear at Marshall's, literally just texted me and was like, hey, so I bought a 6-pack of underwear at Marshall's. Guess how many pair of underwear actually in there? I was like, one. He goes, two. I was like, well, you should have known it was taped together. What do you think? But that's why they're wearing body cameras. That employee probably has the underwear on.

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1: Are you easy?
2: Nah, you ain't. Bruno, though, is. Bruno in the Big Easy. Bruno Mars in New Orleans. Why wouldn't you want to go? Seriously. New Orleans? Hello? Get some beads. Flash your ID to get into that. You thought I was going to say, no. Flash your ID. Flash that, too. That's all right. Beads for everybody. Bruno in the Big Easy. Into the wind right now. We're going to send you to a show, get you to New Orleans, get you a little bit of spending money. A little bit goes a long ways these days. Bruno the Big Easy, enter or right now on the Pop Crush app.

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1: There are people that are rich. 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